0: Começa agora. Start now. A melhor.
1: Sequência do rádio. 7, 6, 5, 4, 3, 2, 7, 1. As sete. Melhores.
0: Ok.
1: Jovem Pan.
2: 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Lola Young.
3: Cause I'm too messy. And then I'm just too damn clean. You told me get a job and you ask where the hell I've been.
2: Number 6. Taylor Swift.
4: All that dust. I sat alone in my tower. You were just haunting your powers. Now I can see it all.
2: Number 5. Ella Langley.
5: She's from Texas, I can tell by the way.
2: Sabrina Carpenter.
6: Michelle, why you always come running on me?
2: 3. Sam Fender and Olivia Dean.
7: Don't lay in me, yeah.
2: 2. Bruno Mars.
8: I just might.
2: 1. Teddy Swims.
1: As sete melhores. Jovem Pan.
2: Seven.

0: Teddy Swims. Four, Sabrina Carpenter. Olivia Dean. Two, Ella Langley.
1: She's from Texas, I can tell by the way he's two-stepping round the room.
0: One, Bruno Mars.
2: I just might. Oh, I just might.
3: As sete melhores. Jovem Pan.
0: Seven.

Let's get the party started. See you at the bar, you was hardly talking. That's when I knew that your heart was scarring. Friends to lovers need a part to star in. Like, wait, babe.